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I'm giving up on love. Love's giving up on me. 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
1: I'm Justin Goulet. The Cold Lake RCMP is investigating two break-and-enters at two local businesses earlier this week. Mounties say the incidents happened between 3 and 5 in the morning on Wednesday as an unknown suspect smashed through the front doors of Frames and Things, an authentic 1948. The Cold Lake RCMP asks all businesses in the area to check their surveillance footage for any possible sightings of the suspect. The suspect is being described as a man who is wearing a dark hoodie, green pants, black shoes, and a gray hat. Anyone with information is asked to contact the Cold Lake RCMP or Crime Stoppers. Ottawa says penalties doled out to companies found in non-compliance with the temporary foreign worker program more than doubled this past fiscal year compared to the year before. Officials say nearly 1,500 compliance inspections were done from April last year to the end of March this year, with 12% of employers inspected found to be non-compliant. They say over $10.2 million in monetary penalties were issued. That's up from $4.5 million. The feds explained that the temporary foreign worker program is a last resort option for employers who cannot find qualified Canadians and permanent residents to fill vacancies. And the federal government is updating wildfire season across Canada. Officials say there are 796 active wildfires, including 60 with full response that are out of control. There have been just over 3,100 fires and 1.4 million hectares burned this season. Last year, we saw about 200 fewer fires at this time, but a more significant area was burned at 4.6 million hectares. Looking ahead, Environment and Climate Change Canada's weather forecast points to above average temperatures across much of Canada through August. For these stories and others, you can visit our website, MyLakelandNow.com.
2: Lakeland weather.
3: Anything on the roads we should know about, just give us a call or a text. We are looking for an afternoon high of 23 degrees with a chance of rain today. Tonight, they'll dip down to 14. Tomorrow, 21 degrees with rain again, and then 25 on Sunday with a mix of sun and cloud. Monday, we got a clear sky and sunshine and a high of 23. Right now in Bonnyville, it's 12. Cold Lake, it's 12. And St. Paul, it's 14 degrees. Any updates in roads and weather, give us a call or text, 780-812-3997.
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0: Welcome to Friday. How are you liking Friday? Friday is great. Don't you love Friday?
1: Mail it in Friday.
0: It's
1: my favorite day of the week.
0: Yeah, not sure what I'm going to talk about today. Maybe breakfast. I am eating breakfast at the moment.
1: Mm-hmm. There you go. That's easy. What's your breakfast today?
0: What are you having for breakfast?
1: My coworker, Kate, currently was eating, like, pasta.
0: Pasta? Is that because she packed it for lunch and decided, you know what, I'm going to eat this right now?
1: Yes, and I'm kind of the king of that, too. I pack lunches and then eat them at 7 a.m.
0: Yeah, I do that, too. I mean, it's right there, so, I mean, why not eat it?
1: May as well just get it going now.
0: I'm not a big breakfast person, just a little breakfast person. I mean, I like my little muffin and my little chai latte, and I'm good.
1: I'm the same.
0: Anyways, let's do. Are you a breakfast person? What kind of breakfast person are you? A little breakfast person? A big breakfast person? How do you like your breakfast?
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0: about the most important meal of the day, breakfast. Do you have breakfast?
1: You can't beat a breakfast of champions.
0: And what's the breakfast of champions?
1: Ice cold beer.
0: So is that what you're having right now for breakfast?
1: Not today. Yesterday was our anniversary.
0: Okay, so yesterday you had it for breakfast.
1: Yes.
0: So what do you find the benefit is of having beer during breakfast?
1: I find it starts the day off golden. Just puts you in a good mood.
0: Well, you sound to be in a good mood right now.
1: Well, you know how it is. I'm usually always in a good mood, but if I need a boost, breakfast of champions.
0: Did you have any breakfast today?
1: No, I didn't.
0: Are you normally a breakfast person or not?
1: No, just I feel like it grows almost, like I want to sleep after I eat.
0: Yeah.
1: Well, they say you're not supposed to eat till you're full. You're just supposed to eat till you're not hungry.
0: Yeah, because then you just get tired, right?
1: Yeah. When I get home, I eat supper.
0: Uh-huh.
1: And then I sit on the couch, but then usually 20 minutes, I'm out.
0: And then you're just snoring.
1: Oh, yeah. When I'm tired, I snore like a chainsaw.
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1: I'm Justin Goulet. The Cold Lake RCMP is investigating two break-and-enters at two local businesses earlier this week. Mounties say the incidents happened between 3 and 5 in the morning on Wednesday as an unknown suspect smashed through the front doors of Frames and Things and Authentic 1948. The Cold Lake RCMP asks all businesses in the area to check their surveillance footage for any possible sightings of the suspect. The suspect is being described as a man who is wearing a dark hoodie, green pants, black shoes, and a gray hat. Anyone with

0: information is asked to contact the Cold Lake RCMP or Crime Stoppers. Ottawa says penalties doled out to companies found in non-compliance with the temporary foreign worker program more than doubled this past fiscal year compared to the year before. Officials say nearly 1,500 compliance inspections were done from April last year to the end of March this year, with 12% of employers inspected found to be non-compliant. They say over $10.2 million in monetary penalties were issued. That's up from $4.5 million. The feds explained that the temporary foreign worker program is a last resort option for employers who cannot find qualified Canadians and permanent residents to fill vacancies. And the federal government is updating wildfire season across Canada. Officials say there are 796 active wildfires, including 60 with full response that are out of control. There have been just over 3,100 fires and 1.4 million hectares burned this season. Last year, we saw about 200 fewer fires at this time, but a more significant area was burned at 4.6 million hectares. Looking ahead, Environment and Climate Change Canada's weather forecast points to above average temperatures across much of Canada through August. For these stories and others, you can visit our website, mylakelandnow.com.
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3: Anything on the roads we should know about, just give us a call or a text. We are looking for an afternoon high at 23 degrees with rain in the forecast. Tonight, they'll dip down to 14. Tomorrow, 21 with rain again. And then on Sunday, we'll get a high of 25 with a mix of sun and cloud. Right now in Bonnyville, it's 14. Cold Lake, it's 14. And St. Paul, it's also 14 degrees. Any updates in roads and weather, give us a call or text. 780-812-3997.

0: chatting about breakfast. I mean, it's the most important meal of the day, right? I mean, that's what they say. Love to know. Are you a breakfast person? You like breakfast? Don't do breakfast? I usually have my breakfast. I have a muffin. I have a chai latte. That's kind of my thing. Before, it used to always be McDonald's. Now, it's a little more Tim Hortons, so I've kind of switched places. But I still get my breakfast. Anyways, let me know from you. Are you a breakfast person?
1: I'm a huge breakfast person. I love breakfast. It's always been, like, probably the biggest meal I've eaten.
0: So when you say big breakfast, I'm imagining pancakes and toast and eggs and bacon and, you know, the works. But do you ever just have cereal?
1: I mean, I can do cereal in the morning, but cereal has a lot of sugar in it. That's what I grew up on, but I've kind of shied away from that. I'm definitely more of an egg person in the morning.
0: So if you're running late and you need to get to work, do you just make some eggs and take them with you? Like a hard-boiled egg?
1: Yeah, or you could make, like, a toasted Western sandwich.
0: No idea what that is, but it sounds delightful. I mean, it is a sandwich. I'm guessing more of a breakfast sandwich, just more Western. You just put a little cowboy hat on it, and you're good to go.
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0: talking about being a breakfast person. Are you a breakfast person? Do you like the breakfast? Are you into it? You know, into the bacon and eggs and all that fun stuff? Let me know. Do you eat breakfast?
1: I do. Now, I work out first thing in the morning, so I have a smoothie kind of every. And then when I come back, I absolutely have breakfast.
0: So as someone who works out and is obviously very healthy, what's your view on breakfast? Should everyone have it?
1: As a coach and as a trainer, not everyone eats breakfast, so you kind of have to pick and choose. I think it's important to start the day with a big old glass of water with a little bit of lemon in it to kind of start your day, placate your tummy.
0: Well, that's easy. So what's your breakfast in the morning?
1: Breakfast for me usually includes a little bit of vegetable. I don't consider muffins and breakfast cereal breakfast.
0: Oh, well, I have a muffin in my hand right now. This is awkward.
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1: I'm Justin Goulet. The Cold Lake RCMP is investigating two break-and-enters at two local businesses earlier this week. Mounties say the incidents happened between 3 and 5 in the morning on Wednesday as an unknown suspect smashed through the front doors of Frames and Things and Authentic 1948. The Cold Lake RCMP asks all businesses in the area to check their surveillance footage for any possible sightings of the suspect. The suspect is being described as a man who is wearing a dark hoodie, green pants, black shoes, and a gray hat. Anyone with information is asked to contact the Cold Lake RCMP or Crime Stoppers. Ottawa says penalties doled out to companies found in non-compliance with the temporary foreign worker program more than doubled this past fiscal year compared to the year before. Officials say nearly 1,500 compliance inspections were done from April last year to the end of March this year, with 12% of employers inspected found to be non-compliant. They say over $10.2 million in monetary penalties were issued. That's up from $4.5 million. The feds explained that the temporary foreign worker program is a last resort option for employers who cannot find qualified Canadians and permanent residents to fill vacancies. And the federal government is updating wildfire season across Canada. Officials say there are 796 active wildfires, including 60 with full response that are out of control. There have been just over 3,100 fires and 1.4 million hectares burned this season. Last year, we saw about 200 fewer fires at this time, but a more significant area was burned at 4.6 million hectares. Looking ahead, Environment and Climate Change Canada's weather forecast points to above-average temperatures across much of Canada through August. For these stories and others, you can visit our website, MyLakelandNow.com.
2: Lakeland weather.
3: Roads are looking good. Any issues, anything we should know about, just give us a call or a text. Looking for an afternoon high of 23 degrees, rain in the forecast. Tonight will dip down to 14. Tomorrow, 21 with rain again, and then 25 on Sunday with a mix of sun and cloud. Monday, we got a high of 23 with a clear sky and sunshine. For your camping update, lots of places to go camping around the Lakeland. You got Cole Lake, Chicken Hill, Crane Lake, French Bay, Pelican Point, Murrell Lake, Vezu Beach, among others. 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

0: talking about being a breakfast person. Are you a breakfast person? You like the breakfast?
1: Not really. No? I'm a cereal person. I'm not a big breakfast person, just a small breakfast.
0: Something that's nice that I've done before is put frozen strawberries in my cereal. Do you put any frozen fruit in your cereal? No?
1: Blueberries.
0: Nice. I like that. Okay, are you a breakfast person?
2: Yes.
0: Are you a big breakfast person or a little breakfast person?
2: Kind of breakfast on the go.
0: Okay, so what's a breakfast on the go for you?
2: It's actually just about to make a bagel.
0: So is that a plain bagel or do you put something on it?
2: Cream cheese, herb and garlic.
0: Yes, that is my favorite too. Good old herb and garlic. It's the best.
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0: be the most important meal of the day, but is it? Is it really? Well, according to the internet, there is nothing special about breakfast. It probably doesn't matter whether you eat or skip breakfast as long as you eat healthy for the rest of the day. And breakfast does not jumpstart your metabolism, and skipping it does not automatically make you overeat or gain weight, according to the internet. So really, breakfast is just, you know, it's just breakfast. Do you have breakfast?
1: Of course.
0: What do you have?
1: Eggs and cheese.
0: Ooh, I'm liking that combo.

0: 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This is Ranch News.
1: I'm Justin Goulet. The Cold Lake RCMP is investigating two break-and-enters at two local businesses earlier this week. Mounties say the incidents happened between 3 and 5 in the morning on Wednesday as an unknown suspect smashed through the front doors of Frames and Things and Authentic 1948. The Cold Lake RCMP asks all businesses in the area to check their surveillance footage for any possible sightings of the suspect. The suspect is being described as a man who is wearing a dark hoodie, green pants, black shoes, and a gray hat. Anyone with information is asked to contact the Cold Lake RCMP or Crime Stoppers. Ottawa says penalties doled out to companies found in non-compliance with the temporary foreign worker program more than doubled this past fiscal year compared to the year before. Officials say nearly 1,500 compliance inspections were done from April last year to the end of March this year, with 12% of employers inspected found to be non-compliant. They say over $10.2 million in monetary penalties were issued. That's up from $4.5 million. The feds explained that the temporary foreign worker program is a last resort option for employers who cannot find qualified Canadians and permanent residents to fill vacancies. And the federal government is updating wildfire season across Canada. Officials say there are 796 active wildfires, including 60 with full response that are out of control. There have been just over 3,100 fires and 1.4 million hectares burned this season. Last year, we saw about 200 fewer fires at this time, but a more significant area was burned at 4.6 million hectares. Looking ahead, Environment and Climate Change Canada's weather forecast points to above-average temperatures across much of Canada through August. For these stories and others, you can visit our website, MyLakelandNow.com.
2: Lakeland weather.
3: Anything on the roads we should know about, just give us a call or a text. We are looking for an afternoon high of 23 degrees. Chance of rain throughout the day. Tonight, they'll dip down to 14 with some rain overnight. Tomorrow, high of 21 with a chance of rain, and then 25 on Sunday, mix of sun and cloud. Monday, high of 23 with a clear sky and sunshine. Right now in Bonnyville, it's 13. Cold Lake, it's 12. And St. Paul, it is 14 degrees. Any updates in roads and weather, give us a call or text, 780-812-3997.
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0: talking about breakfast today because apparently breakfast is the most important meal of the day. Love to know, do you do breakfast? I think I remember once a long time ago, somebody called me and said that a banana is apparently the best thing to have for breakfast. I can't remember why. Probably the potassium. It always comes down to the potassium. Anyways, do you do breakfast?
1: Well, before I had to consult with my doctor about my everyday breakfast needs, I was not a breakfast person, but now I make it a point to get up in the morning and have my bowl of Special K and go on with my day and my yogurt. That's pretty much what I have for breakfast every single morning.
0: Special K and yogurt. Nothing wrong with that combination, or at least I don't think so. So, when you didn't have breakfast, did you find yourself just overeating in lunch and dinner?
1: I found that I would more at lunch and more at dinner when I didn't have breakfast. But now that I'm having my breakfast, I actually have my meals a little bit more spread out rather than just binging the whole lunch and dinner.
0: Okay. So let me know, what do you have for breakfast?
2: None.
0: Nothing. Not a thing. Okay. So is there a reason behind that? Or maybe you just don't have time, or you just don't want to eat in the morning?
2: I'm like 5:30 every morning. I've got three little kids.
0: You wake up at 5:30 every morning, you have three little kids. Okay, I get that. So you're busy making them their dinosaur-shaped waffles, and you don't make any for yourself. Well, you know what? You should take care of yourself. You should get yourself a dinosaur-shaped waffle. Maybe a T-Rex, you know. Rawr. That would be a cool waffle.
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0: The Ranch.

0: You know, it could be pretty tough to get up and get going in the morning. You roll out of bed, it's like, oh, I gotta do things, right? Yes. But we're talking about breakfast today. What do you do for breakfast? When do you get up in the morning?
1: Well, I wake up probably about 10 minutes before I have to leave in the morning.
0: Mm-hmm.
1: And I leave for work. I start at 7. Everybody knows not to talk to me at work until the first hour. I have my coffee down. Others don't talk. I'm grumpy.
0: So you're up, you're functioning, but don't talk to you until you have your morning coffee, which I get. I mean, a lot of people, you got to have your coffee. I mean, coffee can be breakfast in itself.
1: My roommate and I, like, when people come over, they think it's like a death zone because we don't talk. We just walk around the house really angrily looking at each other.
0: Well, in that case, someone better get you your coffee.
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1: I'm Justin Goulet. The Cold Lake RCMP is investigating two break-and-enters at two local businesses earlier this week. Mounties say the incidents happened between 3 and 5 in the morning on Wednesday as an unknown suspect smashed through the front doors of Frames and Things and Authentic 1948. The Cold Lake RCMP asks all businesses in the area to check their surveillance footage for any possible sightings of the suspect. The suspect is being described as a man who is wearing a dark hoodie, green pants, black shoes, and a gray hat. Anyone with information is asked to contact the Cold Lake RCMP or Crime Stoppers. Ottawa says penalties doled out to companies found in non-compliance with the temporary foreign worker program more than doubled this past fiscal year compared to the year before. Officials say nearly 1,500 compliance inspections were done from April last year to the end of March this year, with 12% of employers inspected found to be non-compliant. They say over $10.2 million in monetary penalties were issued. That's up from $4.5 million. The feds explained that the temporary foreign worker program is a last resort option for employers who cannot find qualified Canadians and permanent residents to fill vacancies. And the federal government is updating wildfire season across Canada. Officials say there are 796 active wildfires, including 60 with full response that are out of control. There have been just over 3,100 fires and 1.4 million hectares burned this season. Last year, we saw about 200 fewer fires at this time, but a more significant area was burned at 4.6 million hectares. Looking ahead, Environment and Climate Change Canada's weather forecast points to above-average temperatures across much of Canada through August. For these stories and others, you can visit our website, MyLakelandNow.com.
2: Lakeland weather.
3: Anything on the roads we should know about, just give us a call or a text. We are looking for an afternoon high of 23 degrees with some rain in the forecast. Tonight, that's going to dip down to 14. Tomorrow, rain as well, high of 21 and then 25 on Sunday with a mix of sun and cloud. Monday, we got a high of 23 with a clear sky and sunshine. Right now in Bonnyville, it's 13. Cold Lake, it's 14, and St. Paul, it is 15 degrees. Any updates in roads and weather, give us a call or text, 780-812-3997.
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0: So earlier we were talking about breakfast. I mean, there's so many different options. What are you having for breakfast?
1: Well, right now I'm actually drinking my macchiato, and it's keeping me really buzzed.
0: Your macchiato? That's such a fancy coffee, or fancy-sounding coffee, at least. Do you like all kinds of coffee?
1: As long as it's not decaf. See all those creamers they got now?
0: Oh, yeah, there's tons of flavored creamers. I mean, it really makes your coffee a lot more interesting in the morning.
1: Tastes like coffee crisp?
0: Yes, coffee crisp after 8. I think there's a cookies and cream, Irish cream, all different kinds of cream.
1: Oh, my God.
0: Pretty crazy.
1: So it's like all the brands of soda pop are now in a coffee version.
0: You're kind of coffee crazy, aren't you?
1: Oh, yeah, coffeeaholics.
0: Chatting about breakfast, and you like coffee for your breakfast as well.
2: I love coffee because I need it to start my day. Wake up a little bit groggy. I like the smell of coffee, like grinding the beans, the whole brewing it, the smell. It's enjoyment.
0: Yeah. And one of the best smells is freshly brewed coffee.
2: Yeah.
0: Really gives you a kickstart to the day.
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0: So today we've been talking about breakfast, and a number of people have told me they just like to have coffee for their breakfast. Nothing wrong with a little cup of joe, right? Gets you all wired for the morning, you know, just gets you ready to go. And actually, just let me know, what do you love about coffee? What is it about coffee that, you know, it has to be your morning thing? Tell me about your coffee.
1: My daughter loves to make coffee, so she'll make it for me and bring it on the couch. And yeah, it's just a nice way to start the day. Mm-hmm. And it gives me energy, which is always a great thing.
0: It gets you up, it gives you energy, ready to take on the day.
1: I have four kids. Need a little bit of that.
0: Okay, so do you find it to be a necessity?
1: Yeah, it just helps me set myself up well for the day, and I like the taste of it. I am kind of a coffee connoisseur, and so I try all the local places and freshly roasted beans, so it's just, yeah, it's like a hobby almost.
0: When you go to bed, do you get excited about your morning coffee? It's like, yep, I know it's coming. It's going to come.
1: Yes, I get excited about my morning coffee always.
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1: I'm Justin Goulet. The Cold Lake RCMP is investigating two break-and-enters at two local businesses earlier this week. Mounties say the incidents happened between 3 and 5 in the morning on Wednesday as an unknown suspect smashed through the front doors of Frames and Things and Authentic 1948. The Cold Lake RCMP asks all businesses in the area to check their surveillance footage for any possible sightings of the suspect. The suspect is being described as a man who is wearing a dark hoodie, green pants, black shoes, and a gray hat. Anyone with information is asked to contact the Cold Lake RCMP or Crime Stoppers. Ottawa says penalties doled out to companies found in non-compliance with the temporary foreign worker program more than doubled this past fiscal year compared to the year before. Officials say nearly 1,500 compliance inspections were done from April last year to the end of March this year, with 12% of employers inspected found to be non-compliant.

0: They say over $10.2 million in monetary penalties were issued. That's up from $4.5 million. The feds explained that the temporary foreign worker program is a last resort option for employers who cannot find qualified Canadians and permanent residents to fill vacancies. And the federal government is updating wildfire season across Canada. Officials say there are 796 active wildfires, including 60 with full response that are out of control. There have been just over 3,100 fires and 1.4 million hectares burned this season. Last year, we saw about 200 fewer fires at this time, but a more significant area was burned at 4.6 million hectares. Looking ahead, Environment and Climate Change Canada's weather forecast points to above-average temperatures across much of Canada through August. For these stories and others, you can visit our website, mylakelandnow.com.
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2: Roads are looking good. Any updates, issues, anything we should know about, just give us a call or a text. Looking for an afternoon high of 23 with some rain in the forecast. Tonight, they'll dip down to 14 with rain overnight. Tomorrow, we're expecting rain as well with a high of 21 and then 25 on Sunday with a mix of sun and cloud. Monday, 23 with a clear sky and sunshine. Right now in Bonnyville, it's 14. Coal Lake, it's 14. And St. Paul, it is 16 degrees. Any updates in roads and weather, give us a call or text 780-812-3997.
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0: talking about coffee, because a lot of people cannot start their day without a good cup of Joe. You know, it's the breakfast of champions. Do you feel better in the morning once you have coffee?
1: Now that I've had it, I'm human, yes.
0: So what does it do for you?
1: Keeps me from throwing a tantrum.
0: Okay.
1: You know, yeah. And I can tell everyone I have a hot friend and they're so jealous of me.
0: So the coffee being your hot friend? Good idea. I love it. So tell me about your friend. How do you like him?
1: All dark and hot, man.
0: So why do you drink coffee?
2: Well, it tastes delicious. Mm-hmm. It smells fan-frickin-tabulous. And it perks me up in the morning, which I need because I have children.
0: Yeah, I've heard that one a lot.
2: The number one answer.
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0: So today we've been talking about what you like to have for breakfast. Now one of the common things was coffee. Now we're just talking about coffee. Okay. Let me guess. You're a coffee breakfast person. You like your coffee?
1: That's the only way to wake up in the morning.
0: With coffee. Oh, yeah. You got to be able to open those eyes.
1: Tension headaches. It relieves my tension headaches big time. And it's good hot or cold.
0: Yes, relieves headaches. But I wonder if it's just a vicious circle because you get the headache when you don't drink the coffee. So you drink the coffee to get rid of the headache.
1: True that.
0: So it just goes round and round and round.
1: Probably realize that, but I'm not giving it up.
0: No one's asking you to. I mean, coffee's made out of beans and beans are healthy, right? It's good for you. Coffee's good. Just like wine. It's made out of grapes. It's got to be healthy.
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1: I'm Justin Goulet. The Cold Lake RCMP is investigating two break-and-enters at two local businesses earlier this week. Mounties say the incidents happened between 3 and 5 in the morning on Wednesday as an unknown suspect smashed through the front doors of Frames and Things, an authentic 1948. The Cold Lake RCMP asks all businesses in the area to check their surveillance footage for any possible sightings of the suspect. The suspect is being described as a man who is wearing a dark hoodie, green pants, black shoes, and a gray hat. Anyone with information is asked to contact the Cold Lake RCMP or Crime Stoppers. Ottawa says penalties doled out to companies found in non-compliance with the temporary foreign worker program more than doubled this past fiscal year compared to the year before. Officials say nearly 1,500 compliance inspections were done from April last year to the end of March this year, with 12% of employers inspected found to be non-compliant. They say over $10.2 million in monetary penalties were issued. That's up from $4.5 million. The feds explained that the temporary foreign worker program is a last resort option for employers who cannot find qualified Canadians and permanent residents to fill vacancies. And the federal government is updating wildfire season across Canada. Officials say there are 796 active wildfires, including 60 with full response that are out of control. There have been just over 3,100 fires and 1.4 million hectares burned this season. Last year, we saw about 200 fewer fires at this time, but a more significant area was burned at 4.6 million hectares. Looking ahead, Environment and Climate Change Canada's weather forecast points to above average temperatures across much of Canada through August. For these stories and others, you can visit our website, MyLakelandNow.com.
0: Lakeland weather.
2: Roads are looking good. Any issues, updates, anything we should know about, just give us a call or text. Looking for an afternoon high of 23. Chance of rain today. Tonight, they'll dip down to 14. Tomorrow, rain again, high of 21, and then 25 on Sunday with a mix of sun and cloud. Monday, we got a clear sky, high of 23. Right now, Bonnyville, it's 16. Cold Lake, it's 16. And St. Paul, it is also 16 degrees. Any updates in roads and weather, give us a call or text, 780-812-3997.
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Starting the 10 o'clock hour with Jess Moskaluk with Life for Me on the Ranch. It's Tandy here with you during the day shift. And hey, how you doing? Happy Friday. We finally made it to the end of the week. Coming up, it turns out that mom telling us to eat our veggies may have been onto something. I'm going to tell you more about it coming up. But first, it's Chris Jansen, Buy Me a Boat on the Ranch.

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Morning Gaze with If You Show Me Yours on the ranch. It's Tandy here with you. Now, earlier, I was telling you about how, you know, when mom told us to eat our veggies, well, she may have been onto something. I guess a long-term study followed older adults for 15 years and found out that healthier eating habits were linked to healthier aging, including better physical health, brain health, and fewer chronic health problems. And it wasn't, you know, about a perfect diet or never eating the fun stuff. Researchers found out that people who did well tended to eat more of the things we already know that are good for us, like veggies and fruit, whole grains, nuts, healthy proteins, and a little less of the highly processed stuff. Now, the best part, experts are saying that the small changes could still count. Adding something healthy is a win. It doesn't just have to be an overnight lifestyle makeover. So now I need to know, what is the one healthy food that you actually love? I know for myself, I love fruit. I love my berries. Every single morning, I either have blueberries or strawberries or raspberries. That's just one of the things I've got to have first thing in the morning. Oh, when I wake up so early. Here's Morgan Griffiths with Just Being Me on the Ranch.

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Land with Seth Lynn, starting our 11 o'clock hour here on the ranch. And I got a story out of California here this morning. Four baby bobcats that were found abandoned are now being cared for at a wildlife center. And the goal is to get them back where they belong in the wild. We'll tell you more about that coming up. But first, it's Nate Holler with Thought About You on the ranch. Yeah.

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0: like a man.
1: Dallas Smith, Like a Man on the Ranch. Now, earlier I was telling you about these four tiny bobcat kittens in California. Well, they were found abandoned. I couldn't imagine these little guys. Anyway, the goal, of course, is to get them back into the wild. Now, the kittens were discovered without their moms. Two lost their mother after an accident. Another was found crying alone. And one was found underweight and covered in parasites. Now they're getting food, medical care, and most importantly, they're learning how to be bobcats. Staff are keeping their distance so the kittens don't become too comfortable with humans. They're practicing the climbing and they're pouncing, building strength, and all those wildcat skills that they need. And if all goes well, the plan is to release them back into the wild later this year. Cute? Absolutely. They are cute. When I saw the picture of those little guys, I was like, oh, they're so cute. But then I was thinking to myself, wait a second. This is a little bit of a spicy kitty. Maybe he wouldn't be a friend to Socks, my kitty. Maybe not. Here's Blake Shelton with God's Country on the Ranch.

0: The Ranch.
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1: I'm Justin Goulet. The Cold Lake RCMP is investigating two break-and-enters at two local businesses earlier this week. Mounties say the incidents happened between 3 and 5 in the morning on Wednesday as an unknown suspect smashed through the front doors of Frames and Things and Authentic 1948. The Cold Lake RCMP asks all businesses in the area to check their surveillance footage for any possible sightings of the suspect. The suspect is being described as a man who is wearing a dark hoodie, green pants, black shoes, and a gray hat. Anyone with information is asked to contact the Cold Lake RCMP or Crime Stoppers. Ottawa says penalties doled out to companies found in non-compliance with the temporary foreign worker program more than doubled this past fiscal year compared to the year before. Officials say nearly 1,500 compliance inspections were done from April last year to the end of March this year, with 12% of employers inspected found to be non-compliant. They say over $10.2 million in monetary penalties were issued. That's up from $4.5 million. The feds explained that the temporary foreign worker program is a last resort option for employers who cannot find qualified Canadians and permanent residents to fill vacancies. And the federal government is updating wildfire season across Canada. Officials say there are 796 active wildfires, including 60 with full response that are out of control. There have been just over 3,100 fires and 1.4 million hectares burned this season. Last year, we saw about 200 fewer fires at this time, but a more significant area was burned at 4.6 million hectares. Looking ahead, Environment and Climate Change Canada's weather forecast points to above-average temperatures across much of Canada through August. For these stories and others, you can visit our website, MyLakelandNow.com.
2: Lakeland weather.
3: Roads are looking good. Any issues, anything we should know about, just give us a call or a text. Looking for an afternoon high of 23 degrees, rain in the forecast. Tonight will dip down to 14. Tomorrow, 21 with rain again, and then 25 on Sunday with a mix of sun and cloud. Monday, we got a high of 23 with a clear sky and sunshine. For your camping update, lots of places to go camping around the Lakeland. You got Cole Lake, Chicken Hill, Crane Lake, French Bay, Pelican Point, Murrell Lake, Vezu Beach, among others. 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If you have any updates in roads and weather, give us a call or text 780-812-3997.
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5: I'm meteorologist David Spence with Rural Roots Canada. It's been a rough go of it this past week for farmers in parts of Alberta, and it's not quite over yet with more storms possible today in central and northern parts of the province. Rain, wind, and hail, some almost as big as billiard balls, hit crops that have been coming in strong. The Agriculture Financial Services Corporation says it could take up to 14 days before the full scope of losses across the region is known. But not every field was hit. The latest Alberta crop report shows much of the province still holds excellent yield potential, thanks to abundant soil moisture, with crop conditions well above long-term averages. For farmers spared by the storm cells, the outlook remains bright.
6: Well, it's been a fantastic year. It's probably been at least 12 plus years since we've seen any grass close to what we've grown this year.
5: Craig Lair's farm, Short Grass Ranches, is near Medicine Hat, and he spoke to Rural Roots Canada.
6: Yeah, it just looks fantastic. The crops all look fantastic.
5: For Rural Roots Canada, I'm meteorologist David Spence.
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8: After 6 days of racing at the Calgary Stampede, Jamie Labakine is leading the aggregate standings, with Chance Vegan and Ray Crotto Jr. rounding out the top three. Jason Glass is sitting just 2 seconds out of one of those top three spots. However, not only is it about the racing here, but about the family aspect. According to WPCA driver Dustin Gorse, that's one of the best parts.
9: All three kids love it. 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So, you know, the boys, they're dreaming big right now, and hopefully their dream plays out. And Gray, she's just horse crazy, so we'll see how that plays out. But, you know, it's fun. The funnest part about the sport is the family aspect.
8: The 27 drivers competing at the Calgary Stampede will continue on into the weekend, while there will also be the Teepee Creek Stampede this weekend up in Teepee Creek. This is the WPCA Race Report presented by VisitLethbridge.com.
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Kissel, starting our 12 o'clock hour with Cowboys and Dreamers on the Ranch. I guess in Montana, a volunteer group called the Bar Fairies are leaving $5 coffee gift cards on vehicles left overnight outside bars. I'm going to tell you more about it coming up. But first, here's Brooks and Dunn with Red Dirt Road on the Ranch.

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2: 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And corn's up $2 at $3.06 per metric ton. In the milling wheat markets, September Minneapolis futures gained 13 cents at $6.52, with local hard red spring bids for July movement at $8.10 per bushel. In the oilseeds, November canola futures are up $2.80 at $7.76.80 per ton or $17.62 per bushel. In the pulse markets, nearby red lentils are trading at 23 cents per pound and yellow peas remain at $7.75 per bushel. In the cattle markets, August live cattle are down 65 cents at $2.34.60 per 100 weight. 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

Happy Friday, Tanny here with you during the day shift and hoping that you're having a great day. Now, I was telling you about this story about in Montana, a volunteer group called the Bar Fairies. They're leaving $5 coffee gift cards on vehicles left overnight outside bars. Why? Well, because those vehicles often mean someone made the smart choice. They didn't drink and drive. Now, the idea started after a mom lost her 21-year-old son, Bobby, to an impaired driver. His family wanted to turn their grief into something positive, so they began thanking people for choosing a safe ride home instead. Now, volunteers head out early in the morning, find vehicles left behind, and leave a coffee card with a thank you message, a small good choice award, but a huge reminder that leaving your vehicle behind could save a life. And you know what? I love this idea. Imagine finding a coffee card on your windshield instead of feeling embarrassed that you left your car there overnight. Have you ever had a stranger leave you a random act of kindness? Has that ever happened to you? Let's continue with Luke Bryan with Country Song Came On the Ranch.

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0: 60 number one hits. 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

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Hey, don't forget about the Big Valley Jamboree. 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

Just after 1 o'clock here on the ranch, it's Tandy here with you during the day shift. Coming up, going to tell you about a team of 18 donkeys that have become an unlikely firefighting crew in Spain. Going to tell you more about it coming up. But first, let's continue with more music from Zach John King. 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

Your Faith with Betty on the Ranch. It's Tandy here with you. Now, earlier I was telling you about these 18 donkeys that have become an unlikely firefighting crew in Spain and one of Europe's most important wetlands. Now, these rescue donkeys spend their days grazing on dry grass. They're weeds and the brush that act like fuel for wildfires, of course, and they can get into areas where machines and vehicles have a hard time reaching. That's the whole reason why they're using these little donkeys. Now, the project is run with help of volunteers, and the donkeys work through their hotter months, basically turning snack time into fire prevention. And the best part is that the area that they help protect has gone years without any major wildfires, which I thought is pretty cool. Here's Tennille Towns with Sunshine's Free on the Ranch.

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Kelly Hale with County Line 5 on 99.7 The Ranch, one of our made and played artists. That's going to be it for me. I hope you have a great weekend. I'll be back again on Monday just after 10. Here's Jason Aldean with Don't Tell on Me on 99.7 The Ranch.

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0: Lainey Wilson getting some help from John Mayer for Phone Keys Wallet. Her latest all right here on the Ranch 99.7. Hello, good afternoon, and a happy Friday to you. My name is Jeff Dick, and we are ready for a busy Friday. Plenty going on this weekend. We'll let you know what's happening, when, and where. We'll take a look at your forecast, and we'll get you all set with some great country music. Dallas Smith and Dean Brody on the way, all after Ella Langley. You Look Like You Love Me. Keep it right here on the Ranch.
1: I was all but 22, I think, at the time. I'd been out on the road, lonely at night. And it'd been a while.

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0: Made here. 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

Kyle McCurney in rear view. Also heard from George Burge in that set. And Ride, Ride, Ride, getting some help on that one from Luke Bryan. All a part of your Friday right here on the ranch. And taking a look at our forecast, let's see how your Friday looks weather-wise. Mainly cloudy today with a 60% chance of showers. There is a risk of a thunderstorm late in the morning. A high of 23 with a humidex making it feel like 27. Partly cloudy tonight. 30% chance of showers with the risk of a thunderstorm. Fog patches developing overnight and a low of 14. That fog dissipates tomorrow morning. We start Saturday with cloud cover, 60% chance of showers, and the risk of a thunderstorm. A wind out of the north at 20, a high of 21, and a humidex to make it feel like 26. Going around our region right now in St. Paul, they are sitting at 21. It's 22 in Cold Lake. Right here in Bonneville, we are at 21. Here's Randy Houser. He's running out of moonlight. More great country music for your Friday on the ranch.

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That is Hardy and Favorite Country Song. You're listening to The Ranch 99.7 right here in Bonneville. Jeff Dick along for the ride. Time for us to take a look at this day in country music. All the happenings on July the 10th. It was on this day in 1970. Gary LaVox was born. The guitarist, vocalist, and songwriter is known as the frontman for American country trio Rascal Flatts, who have scored 11 number one hits in the U.S. Also on this day in 1970, Johnny Cash recorded his third live album at the Grand Ole Opry as a tie-in with his then-current TV series, The Johnny Cash Show. It would spawn the highly successful singles Sunday Morning Coming Down and help to kickstart the career of songwriter Kris Kristofferson. It was on this day in 1991 that Alan Jackson was at number one with Don't Rock the Jukebox, the lead single from his album of the same name. His second straight number one single on the Hot Country Singles chart, it would also receive an award for Country Song of the Year in 1992. That same year, the song was covered by Alvin and the Chipmunks, featuring commentary by Alan Jackson himself for their 1992 album, Chipmunks in Low Places. So here it is, that Alan Jackson classic, Don't Rock the Jukebox. Don't rock.

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I love this life. That is Low Cash after Sasha and Shooting Star. Also heard from Bailey Zimmerman in that set. Chevy Silverado to kickstart 3 o'clock. Welcome to it. A happy Friday and a good afternoon going out to you. My name is Jeff Dick. There's more great country music on the way, including this one from Alabama. Oh, it's a classic from one of the greatest bands to ever do it, taking you down the Tennessee River. Keep it right here, 99.7 The Ranch.

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Don't Mind If I Do. That is Riley Green and Ella Langley teaming up right here on the Ranch 99.7. Jeff Dick with you as another weekend is upon us. Happy Friday going out to you, and it's a busy weekend with the World Cup in full swing. Yesterday, we had our first quarterfinal, France advancing with a 2-0 win over Morocco. Today's action, Spain against Belgium. That's the game taking place right now. Then we also got tomorrow a doubleheader of action, Norway battling England, Argentina taking on the Swiss, and we will turn that Elite Eight into a Final Four. And, of course, the big final game taking place Sunday, July 19th. So some great soccer action headed your way this weekend for sure. Sully Burrows up next to keep us rolling. A wonderful Canadian talent with Put It On Me. Keep it right here on the Ranch, 99.7.

0: 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But look at it this way. You now have your own mini landscaping crew to cut the lawn. Summer sizzles.
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That's Brad Paisley and Riverbank, all right here on the Ranch 99.7. Happy Friday to you. My name is Jeff Dick. Coming up quick on 4 o'clock, news, sports, and weather headed your way at the top of the hour. But for local information, anytime, you know where to go. 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And again, a happy birthday going out to their front man, Gary LaVox. He celebrates today, turning 56. This is their version of the Tom Cochran classic, Life is a Highway. Rascal Flatts for you, all on the Ranch.

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1: I'm Justin Goulet. The Cold Lake RCMP is investigating two break-and-enters at two local businesses earlier this week. Mounties say the incidents happened between 3 and 5 in the morning on Wednesday as an unknown suspect smashed through the front doors of Frames and Things and Authentic 1948. The Cold Lake RCMP asks all businesses in the area to check their surveillance footage for any possible sightings of the suspect. The suspect is being described as a man who is wearing a dark hoodie, green pants, black shoes, and a gray hat. Anyone with information is asked to contact the Cold Lake RCMP or Crime Stoppers. Ottawa says penalties doled out to companies found in non-compliance with the temporary foreign worker program more than doubled this past fiscal year compared to the year before. Officials say nearly 1,500 compliance inspections were done from April last year to the end of March this year, with 12% of employers inspected found to be non-compliant. They say over $10.2 million in monetary penalties were issued. That's up from $4.5 million. The feds explained that the temporary foreign worker program is a last resort option for employers who cannot find qualified Canadians and permanent residents to fill vacancies. And the federal government is updating wildfire season across Canada. Officials say there are 796 active wildfires, including 60 with full response that are out of control. There have been just over 3,100 fires and 1.4 million hectares burned this season. Last year, we saw about 200 fewer fires at this time, but a more significant area was burned at 4.6 million hectares. Looking ahead, Environment and Climate Change Canada's weather forecast points to above-average temperatures across much of Canada through August. For these stories and others, you can visit our website, MyLakelandNow.com.
2: Lakeland weather.
3: Now the latest from Environment Canada, mainly cloudy today with a 60% chance of showers. There is a risk of a thunderstorm with a high of 23. That risk of a thunderstorm is still there into the evening hours. Some fog patches developing overnight will drop down to 14 degrees. The fog starts to dissipate tomorrow morning. We'll see some clouds roll in. 60% chance of showers with the risk of a thunderstorm for your Saturday. Wind out of the north at 20 near noon and a high of 21 degrees. Humidex to make that feel like 26. This hour, St. Paul, Cold Lake, and Bonnyvale all at 21.
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Another great hour of country music is off and running. This one starts with Blake Shelton. Stay country or die trying. You're on the ranch, 99.7 out of Bonneville. We got Toby Keith still to come. Also one on the way from Tim McGraw. But first, it's Owen Riegling. Love, hate, love. Keep it here.

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News and Be By You here on the Ranch 99.7 as we take a look at your joke of the day. My buddy Bob trying to get me into composting. He says it's a great idea for the environment and a whole lot can be done by getting a good compost pile going. Says he always puts his coffee grounds in the compost pile. I said, well, what does that do? And he goes, don't know if it does anything to help, but I really like the idea of keeping the raccoons up all night. That's a look at your joke of the day, brought to you by AOK Shoes and Key Men's Apparel. It's your gut buster of the day. Maybe a little corny, but if it brought a smile to your face, that's all that matters. We've got more great music headed your way this hour as well. Stick around for George Kanyon and Eric Church, but first, it's the James Barker Band. You didn't hear it from me. You're on 99.7 The Ranch.

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Ella Langley and Morgan Wallen, I Can't Love You Anymore. All a part of your 4 o'clock hour here on the Ranch, 99.7. Looking at our highways and byways across the Lakeland. Everything looking good on my end. Nothing urgent to let you know about, but remember, I'm not out there on the roads myself. So if you spot any changes in road conditions, you can let me know at 780-812-3997. That's 780-812-3997. And remember, for your camping update, the MD has plenty of spots for you and the family to escape and enjoy nature. You got Cold Lake, Crane Lake, Ethel Lake, Chicken Hill, and so many more. If you'd like more information or you want to book your spot ahead, go to letscamp.ca. That's letscamp.ca. Terry Clark up next for us with Northern Girl. You're on the Ranch.

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1: I'm Justin Goulet. The Cold Lake RCMP is investigating two break-and-enters at two local businesses earlier this week. Mounties say the incidents happened between 3 and 5 in the morning on Wednesday as an unknown suspect smashed through the front doors of Frames and Things and Authentic 1948. The Cold Lake RCMP asks all businesses in the area to check their surveillance footage for any possible sightings of the suspect. The suspect is being described as a man who is wearing a dark hoodie, green pants, black shoes, and a gray hat. Anyone with information is asked to contact the Cold Lake RCMP or Crime Stoppers. Ottawa says penalties doled out to companies found in non-compliance with the temporary foreign worker program more than doubled this past fiscal year compared to the year before. Officials say nearly 1,500 compliance inspections were done from April last year to the end of March this year, with 12% of employers inspected found to be non-compliant. They say over $10.2 million in monetary penalties were issued. That's up from $4.5 million. The feds explained that the temporary foreign worker program is a last resort option for employers who cannot find qualified Canadians and permanent residents to fill vacancies. And the federal government is updating wildfire season across Canada. Officials say there are 796 active wildfires, including 60 with full response that are out of control. There have been just over 3,100 fires and 1.4 million hectares burned this season. Last year, we saw about 200 fewer fires at this time, but a more significant area was burned at 4.6 million hectares. Looking ahead, Environment and Climate Change Canada's weather forecast points to above-average temperatures across much of Canada through August. For these stories and others, you can visit our website, MyLakelandNow.com.
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2: After 6 days of racing at the Calgary Stampede, Jamie Labatine is leading the aggregate standings, with Chance Vegan and Ray Crotto Jr. rounding out the top three. Jason Glass is sitting just 2 seconds out of one of those top three spots. However, not only is it about the racing here, but about the family aspect. According to WPCA driver Dustin Gorse, that's one of the best parts.
3: All three kids love it. That's the best part about being in this sport, is your kids are around us all day long, every day. So, you know, the boys, they're dreaming big right now, and hopefully their dream plays out. And Gray, she's just horse crazy, so we'll see how that plays out. But you know, it's fun. The funnest part about the sport is the family aspect.
2: The 27 drivers competing at the Calgary Stampede will continue on into the weekend, while there will also be the Teepee Creek Stampede this weekend up in Teepee Creek. This is the WPCA Race Report, presented by VisitLethbridge.com.
0: Lakeland weather.
4: Taking a look at your Lakeland forecast for tonight, partly cloudy, 30% chance of showers with the risk of a thunderstorm. Some fog patches developing overnight, a low of 14. The fog starts to dissipate Saturday morning, then we get cloud cover, 60% chance of showers with the risk of a thunderstorm. Wind out of the north at 20 and a high of 21 with the Humidex. That'll make it feel like 26.
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That's Tyler Joe Miller just doing what she does. 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Here's Tennille Arts, Don't Ruin Flowers. 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

0: Flashback Friday. And today we head back to 1996. What was going on in 96? Well, it was a great year at the movie.
1: We will not go quietly into the night. We will not vanish without a fight. We're going to live on. We're going to survive. Today, we celebrate our Independence Day.
0: Independence Day tops the year's box office, pulling in over $800 million, more than $300 million more than the second-place film, Twister. On television,
2: we will see a hockey experiment in television. It'll be a first in the coverage of hockey on TV as we debut the Fox Tracks. Now, what it is, it will allow you, the viewer, to follow more easily this lightning-quick game and especially this fast-moving puck.
0: The Fox Network introduces the glowing Fox Tracks puck during that year's NHL All-Star Game. The experiment, done to help American viewers follow the fast-moving puck during play, is derided by fans, and the puck is back to normal by 1998. In sports,
3: another chance to the left side. Hayes waits. The Yankees are champions of baseball.
0: The New York Yankees end an 18-year drought, beating Atlanta to win the World Series. The win is the birth of a dynasty, with the Yankees winning four championships in 5 years. In video game news,

0: Nintendo releases the N64 console to great success. Time magazine names it 1996's Machine of the Year. And at the Olympics...
1: This time they do get away. Now it's Donovan Bailey trying to pick up runners. Donovan Bailey is putting on a surge. Adam Bolden in the lead. Here comes Bailey. He's got it. 9.84, a world record for Donovan Bailey and a gold medal.
0: Canadian sprinter Donovan Bailey breaks the world record in the 100 meters at the Summer Olympics, winning gold with a time of 9.84 seconds. It all happened in 1996. That was also the year Shania Twain hit number one with this classic.

0: too.
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Man Without a Woman, the new one from Dean Brody, All on the Ranch, 99.7. And it wraps up our time together on this Friday. 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